natural practices that help keep the food safe. This unit also encourages students to take care of their home and surroundings for better health. They learn how to make their school a greener, cleaner, and more caring place through actions like waste management, water conservation, and practicing kindness. At the bottom of the page, there is a picture depicting an elderly woman in a sari sitting on a mat with two children, a boy and a girl, outdoors. They are sorting and examining seeds and beans laid out on the sheet of paper. Page number 39. Note to the teacher. This unit consists of two chapters, Chapter 3, The Mystery of Food, and Chapter 4, Our School, A Happy Place. Chapter 3, The Mystery of Food. Point 1. The Mystery of Food follows Detective Disha as she explores how food spoils due to microbes and why certain food lasts longer. It covers the science behind food preservation, various preservation methods, and their cultural significances. It also touches on the role of good microbes, the importance of proper food storage and consumption in promoting health and hygiene. Chapter 4. Our School, A Happy Place. Point 1. Our School, A Happy Place introduces the idea of green Namaskar. School, Swagadhyay. A space that is clean, safe, and caring for students, teachers, and the environment. Students are encouraged to reflect on improving their school through waste management, water conservation, and tree plantation, while learning the importance of kindness, respect, and positive behavior in creating a pleasant school environment. At the bottom of the page, there is a picture of a school where students are playing football in the garden. At the right-hand corner of the page, there is a section where is a picture depicting teacher pointing towards a globe. How to facilitate? Point 1. Encourage active observation and experimentation. Help students record their findings in a food detective or school explorer notebook. Point 2. Guide students in sharing personal stories or small group discussions based on their family's food habits or preservation techniques. Point 3. Encourage students to explore and share any local or cultural tradition related to food preservation. Fourth point, use real objects and school areas like the kitchen, garden, or corridors as learning spaces. Point 5. Arrange for students to interact with elders, kitchen staff, recyclers, or local vendors to learn about food preservation, waste management, and community practices. Point last, motivate students to think critically about their food habits, the role of microbes in health, and how these concepts relate to environmental stability. Page number 40. At the right-hand corner of the page, there is a QR code which will give you additional information about the text. At the left-hand corner of the page, there is a picture depicting an elderly woman in a sari sitting on a mat with two children, a boy and a girl, outdoors. They are sorting and examining seeds and beans laid out on a sheet of paper. Chapter 3. The Mystery of Food. Food Spoilage. The Forgotten Tiffin Box. It was a sunny Monday morning. Disha was a curious girl, always eager to explore things around her. She found the lunchbox she had forgotten in school last Friday. There was one of her favorite food, uttapam, left in it 3 days ago. She remembered when she opened the box, a foul smell came out of it. Her yummy uttapam had some colored patches. What happened to my uttapam? She wondered. This was a mystery for Disha.

Disha was eager to find out what has caused it. Detective Disha was now ready to solve the mysteries of the world around her. Food is an important part of our world. Disha started her inquiry about the food. There's a picture at the bottom of the page which depicts Disha with her lunch in her hands, examining it along with the other students in her class having their lunch. Page number 41. At the right hand corner of the page there is a note. India is the largest producer of millets in the world. It is very rich in nutrients. Mystery 1. What made my uttapam spoil? As soon as she reached home, Disha ran to her Anna, elder brother in Tamil, Aditya, who was in grade 8. Anna, what are these colored patches on the food? It does not smell good, Disha asked. He looked and smiled. That's mold, Disha. These tiny living things are called microbes, which grew on your food and changed it. Disha inquired, microbes? Are they like little lice? Even smaller, said Anna. So tiny, you need an instrument called a microscope to see them. They are everywhere, all around us. They grow on different things and make changes to them. Some microbes help us in making curd and digesting our food. They also change the taste and smell of the uttapam and other food items. We can see this mold as it is made up of a colony of thousands of microbes. At the bottom of the page, there is a picture. Anna is explaining something to Disha in a science lab setting, gesturing towards a microscope. Above their hands, a thought bubble shows a variety of microbes and microorganisms, suggesting he is explaining microbiology to her. Disha's eyes lit up with curiosity. She quickly noted it down in her notebook. Page number 42. Finding 1. Microbes found in soil, water, the air around us, in plants, animals, and inside us. Think. Have you ever had an upset stomach? Do you know what could have caused it? What could happen if spoiled food is eaten by mistake? If yes, what did you do to get it well? Share your experiences with the class. Mystery 2. Why do some foods spoil faster? That afternoon, Disha noticed a slice of bread that she had left on the balcony for a cat. That did not come for 2 days. It had colored patches on it. But the pickles, her party, grandmother in Tamil, had made 2 months ago were still delicious as it was covered with oil. Strange, whispered Disha. Why does some food spoil fast and some last for a long time? At the bottom of the page, there is a picture depicting an older woman, likely grandmother, is giving a small bowl of something to young girl on a balcony. The two are standing near a railing with some plants and household items visible in the background. Question. Right. Why do you think food gets spoiled? Answer the question in the given space. Page number 43. At the right-hand corner of the page, there is a note. India is one of the largest banana producers in the world. She went back to her Anna and asked, what do these microbes need to grow? Anna replied, microbes need moisture, air, and the right temperature to grow. If we remove any one of these, we can stop them in their tracks. All life needs water and air to survive. Finding 2. We need to keep air and water away from the microbes. Food preservation. Mystery 3. How do we save our food from spoilage? Detective Disha decided to look for answers at home. Let us observe. Drying and dehydration. She saw her amma, mother,

And Appa, father, drying chilies on a mat under the sun on the balcony. Why are you drying these, Amma? She asked. To make chili powder. This should last us for the entire year, Amma answered. At the bottom of the page, there is a picture depicting a family drying red chili peppers on a mat under the sun on a balcony. The father is crouched on the left while the mother and daughter are on the right, all tending to the drying process. Page number 44. Finding 3. Drying in the sun removes the moisture from the chilies. Without moisture, microbes cannot grow. Question. Right. There is a picture depicting 4 smaller images in a row, illustrating the process of drying various food items from left to right. They are a tray of dried beans, 2 people working in a field, what appears to be drying bananas, and a tray of what looks like dried red chilies. What other things are dried so that they remain unspoiled throughout the year? Write the answer in the given space. Activity 1. There is a picture of cluster of mangoes hanging. What items can be made from mangoes to enjoy them for longer durations? Write their names in the space provided. Page number 45. At the right-hand corner of the page, there is a note. Most of the traditional Indian thalis serve rich, balanced diet. Activity 2. 1. Take a tomato and cut it into slices. 2. Put the slices of tomatoes on a tray and place it on the windows where the sunlight comes through. 3. What changes did you observe in the fruit? Write your observation in the given space. Can you think of a way to preserve items like tomato? Let us observe. Pickling and oiling. In the kitchen, Harpati was pouring mustard oil into a jar of pickled green mangoes. But why is oil added to the pickle? Disha asked eagerly. Oil stops air from getting in, Pati explained. That keeps the pickle safe. Finding 4. Oil keeps out air and stops the growth of microbes. Discuss. What would happen to this pickle if no oil had been added? Let us observe. Refrigeration and freezing. The next morning, Disha opened the fridge. Milk, vegetables, butter, and a cake were stored inside. Fridges make the temperature too cold for microbes to grow, Appa explained. Page number 46. Finding 5. Cold temperature slows down microbes. Do you know? Matka as a cooler. We use clay pots, matkas, to keep water cool. Why does butter need refrigeration and ghee does not? Hint. Find out how butter and ghee are made at home. There are many ways to preserve food. Disha's grandfather told her that people used salt, sugar and spices like pepper to keep food from spoiling. We still use these methods today. At the center right side of the page, there are steps how ghee is prepared. At the center right, there is a picture depicting 4 steps to prepare ghee. Step 1. Heat butter. Place butter in a pot and heat it over a flame. Step 2. Water separates from the butter. As the butter melts, the water content separates from the milk solids. Step 3. Water evaporates. Continue heating until all the water is evaporated. Step 4. Ghee is prepared. The remaining golden liquid is ghee. Activity 3. Find out about food preservation practices at your family by asking the elders at home. Write at least 1 such practice. Write your answer in the given space. Page number 47. At the right-hand side of the page, there is a note.
India is the largest producer of

pulses or dal in the world. Finding 6. There are many ways in which food is preserved. Do you know? Black pepper is a common spice in our homes. In the past, black pepper had become so popular as a spice that Vasco da Gama crossed oceans to collect it from India. There is a picture of black pepper depicted. Anna told Disha that in food factories, food is preserved in airtight cans and packaging to keep microbes away from the food. Do you know? Insects preserved food long before humans did. Solitary wasp, particularly hunting wasp, preserve food for their larva. There's a picture of insect on a leaf. How are idlis made? Disha watched her mother make idlis at home. Can you find out how idlis are made? Is there something that makes the idli batter fluffy? Do you know what it is? At the bottom left corner of the page, there is a picture of Disha along with her mother making idlis in a kitchen. Page number 48. Finding 7. Microbes in the air help make idli batter rise. Indigestion and home remedies. Aditya, Anna, has an upset stomach after eating food in a fair. Question. Think. Did you ever have an upset stomach, vomiting or indigestion? Did you use any home remedies? Write about the home remedy given to you. Have your parents given you curd or some products like buttermilk made from it for an upset stomach? There are small microbes in curd that join the good microbes in your stomach to help in digestion. If the problem is severe, they may have to consult a doctor and take medicines. Finding 8. Sometimes bad eating habits can also lead to indigestion. Disha's notebook was now full of her findings. My food, my pride. During her investigations, Disha learned that there are many traditional practices related to food being passed on from one generation to another in the family. She made her detective case diary on My Food, My Pride. Let us look at some new entries in Disha's diary and help her complete some of them. Page number 49. At the right-hand corner of the page, there is a note. In the northeast region of India, bamboo is used in making houses and in cooking. Tender bamboo shoots can be turned into tasty curries. A visit to the vegetable market. Tata, grandfather, goes to the vegetable market daily. He buys fresh fruits and vegetables. It was fun to be in the vegetable market with him. Disha observed how he carefully examined the fruits or vegetables at the market before he bought them. Activity 4. Do you ever accompany your elders for buying vegetables and fruits? During such visits, observe how elders select fruits and vegetables in the market. Write one thing that you learned from your shopping trip and write it as a finding 9, the way Disha would write. The joy of eating seasonal fruits. It was raining. Appa bought lychees on his way home. Disha exclaimed with delight. Yummy lychees after almost a year. Appa said, lychee is a seasonal fruit, so we need to wait for it. Disha could see the joy on everyone's face as they peeled and shared the delicious fruits with each other. Appa added, but nothing to beat our local mangoes. They are so fresh because they did not have to travel far to reach us. At the bottom left corner of the page, there is a picture. A multi-generational family is gathered inside a home enjoying fruits. The grandmother is seated on a swing while the father, mother, and two children are all on the floor around her. Page number 50. Finding 9. Fruits taste best when they are eaten in their season. Waiting for them increases the joy. Question. Write.

Name three seasonal fruits or vegetables of your region. For example, amla in winter and jamun in summers. Write the answer in the given space. Chew right. Investigation. What happens to food inside your mouth? Detective Disha was not done solving mysteries yet. What happens to food after we eat it? She wondered. She looked in the mirror, opened her mouth wide and said, "Ah." Activity 5. When you eat, try chewing each item properly till it breaks down into smaller pieces and then into mush. Which teeth did you see to cut and chew? Observe the picture description that will be given on the next page and name them. Write the answer in the given space. Page number 51. At the right hand corner of the page, there is a note. Eating with your hands is common in India. It helps you feel the texture of food and prepares your stomach for digestion. Teeth and chewing. Anna said, "We have different teeth, in scissors to cut, canines to tear, premolars to crush and molars to grind." There is a label diagram of human mouth showing the different types of teeth. It displays the upper and lower jaws, identifying four types of teeth. Incisors at the front, followed by pointed canines, then premolars, and finally the large molars at the back. The tongue and the roof of the mouth are also visible. Disha wondered whether more saliva come out when you chew the food for long? And chewing properly releases saliva which helps digest the food? He added. Page number 52. Finding 10. Chewing food properly breaks down the food and releases saliva which helps in digestion. Finding 11. Different types of teeth have different uses. Oral hygiene. Disha was having a toothache. She visited the dentist with her parents. The doctor found a cavity, a hole in the tooth, and treated it. Rinse your mouth after eating. Brush your teeth regularly. The dentist advised, eat fewer sweets. Finding 12. Oral hygiene is important. For a dental checkup or if any of your teeth are aching, you may need to see a dentist. The danger of choking. Do not gulp down your food, warned Amma at dinner. Chew your food properly. Finding 13. I must eat my food slowly to avoid choking on it. At the bottom of the page, there is a note to the teacher. The teacher needs to make sure to bring learners' attention towards taking smaller mouthfuls and chewing them properly before swallowing. Also, advise them to avoid talking or laughing with food in their mouth. Page number 53. At the right-hand corner of the page, there is a keynote. Fermented rice, called pakala, kanji, etc., is eaten in many parts of India. It cools the body and is full of good bacteria. Question. Right. How can you avoid choking? Write the answer in the given space. Food in our body. Final discovery. Some microbes spoil our food while some help us to make food items. They also help us digest food. Finally, the food mystery was solved. Eat right, preserve and store right, and also chew well and thank the good microbes. Mystery solved. Detective Disha closed her notebook with a smile. Let us reflect. Question number 1. Why do some food items last for weeks and others spoil in just a few days? Question number 2. You are going on a field trip for 2 days. List 5 food items you will carry. How will you keep them from getting spoiled? Question number 3. What if food cannot be preserved?
Imagine a world without food.

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1: Friends, we present to you the song, If You Are Happy.

my happy place. Our school is a place where we feel safe and cared for. It is where we learn so many things. Asha said, My school teaches us how to care for plants, trees and animals. I want to make my school better like a green school. What is green school? Mohit asked. My brother told me once, Green school is a school. We manage our waste, save water, use electricity carefully, and make the campus green by planting more trees and taking care of them. Asha and Mohit share their idea with their classmates. Everyone became curious. What about our school? Can we make it a green school too? Their teacher Anupam, who is teaching them, the world around us asked, I enjoyed your discussion. I want to know how will you begin this? Page number 56. Asha shared her suggestions with her classmates. Let us take a closer look at our school and decide what we can do to make our school a happy place and green school. Do you know? Swachh Bharat, Swachh Vidyalaya. Clean India, Clean Schools is a part of the Swachh Bharat mission started by the Government of India. It focuses on keeping schools clean and healthy for all. This includes clean toilet, safe drinking water, proper waste management, and hygiene education. Every child has the right to study in a clean and safe environment. Activity 1. Walk around your school and create its map. Include the main building, playground, garden, water tanks, and other key features. Do not forget the school gate and the pathways that connect the buildings. Make the picture in the space provided. Page number 57. At the right-hand corner of a page, there is a keynote. Maulin Nong in Meghalaya is celebrated as India's cleanest village. Right. Question number 1. What do I really like about my school? Answer in the given space. Question number 2. How can I make my school greener? Answer in the given space. Question number 3. In case there is any difficulty at school, whom do I talk to or inform? Answer in the given space. Be a school explorer. You and your classmates can form school explorer teams. Here are some name ideas for your groups to choose from. Water watchers, electricity savers, waste warriors, green guardians, traffic trackers. Before you start exploring, each group has to decide what to observe. Page number 58. At the left-hand corner of the page, there is a keynote. In many villages, people clean floors with cow dung and mud to keep insects away and keep the house cool. Here are some suggestions. Electricity savers. Point 1. Are lights and fans on when no one is using them? Point 2. Do the classrooms use natural light? Point 3. Which areas of the school feel the hottest and the coolest during the day? Green guardians. Point 1. Are there trees or plants in the school? Point 2. Who takes care of them? Point 3. Where can we plant more? Point 4. Do birds or butterflies visit these areas? Point 5. Is there a compost pit in the school? Water watchers. Point 1. Are there any leaking taps? Point 2. Is water being wasted? Point 3. Are water tanks clean and covered? Point 4. Are there any wet places that could be breeding mosquitoes? Traffic trackers. Point 1. What happens outside the school gate during arrival and exit times?

Point 2. Is there a pedestrian crossing across the road for children? Point 3. Do vehicles speed in front of the school? Waste warriors. Point 1. Where do you find litter? What kinds of litter do you see? Point 2. Are there enough dustbins around the school? Point 3. Are the students using these bins? Why or why not? Point 4. Are there separate bins for food waste and other waste? Page number 59. At the right-hand corner of the page, there is a keynote. In Assam, a man planted a forest by himself. Now it is home to elephants, deer, and birds. Once you have finished making your explorations, it is time to sit together and discuss your findings with the class. First, what did you find? Second, was there anything that made you feel concerned? Point third, did anything surprise you? What was it? Point fourth, what made you feel proud? Let us understand more about each of the things we tried to explore. Waste management. We can reduce waste by using only what we need, reusing things and not throwing away useful items. However, some waste such as food peels, leftovers and paper still remain. We have learned in earlier classes about the importance of separating waste into dry and wet categories to manage it better and to keep our surroundings clean. Right. Can you name the color of the bin used for the following? Dry waste. Write the answer in the given space. Wet waste. Write the answer in the given space. Have you noticed that things like old newspapers are never thrown into these bins? They are usually kept aside and given to the traditional recyclers. Different recyclers collect different items. What are the various recyclers in your area called? Find out what each one collects. Page number 60. At the top of the page, there is a picture showing a man on a bicycle cart collecting old items. A woman is giving him things from her home for recycling. Right. Question number 1. What things does your school give to recyclers? Write your answer in the given space. Question number 2. Ask your parents and find out if there are any items that they had set aside to give to the recyclers. What are they? Write in the given space. Find out. With the help of your teacher, ask a recycler to visit your class and share what they do at work. It will be interesting to find out where these items go and how they can be reused or recycled. Note to the teacher. Extend the discussion about the process of recycling, connecting to grade 4 activity on recycling paper. Also encourage the students to think about the contribution of recyclers and sanitation workers to instill the value of dignity of labor. Page number 61. At the right-hand corner of the page, there is a keynote. Curd is made by just adding a spoonful of old curd to warm milk. No use of machines, just microbes. Activity 2. Segregation game. Make a small paper chits, 30 to 40, with the names or drawings of the different items given below. Add more items to the list based on what you see around your school or home. Take 3 empty boxes and label them. Green for wet waste, blue for dry waste, and the third can be labeled as items for recyclers. One by one, pick a chit and put it in the box that is correct.

After all, the chits have been put in the boxes. Take one box at a time and discuss whether it has been put correctly. At the bottom of the page, there is a picture depicting different types of waste material like paper, plastic, fruit peels, bottle, newspaper, can, spoon, pencil, chocolate wrapper, notebook, rod, broken toy, tea bag, jute bag, and broken glass, battery, and rotten food. Now let us understand at what happens to the wet waste. Page number 62. How is wet waste managed? 1. In your school. Answer in the given space. 2. In your home. Answer in the given space. Discuss. Question number 1. What happens if we do not separate our waste? Question number 2. What can we do to make the work of sanitation workers easier and safer? Ask your teacher to invite a member of the sanitation workers to your classroom. Ask them to share what they do, the challenges they face, and how we can play a better role in waste management. Let us be cool. Have you ever thought why some rooms feel warmer than others? Let us explore this and find out what keeps them cool. Trees that give shade and classrooms with windows where the breeze can come in can make a difference. A white roof can also make the roof cool because it reflects the sun's heat. On the other hand, a black surface absorbs heat. Activity 3. Take two tiles or stones, paint one black and the other white. Keep them under the sun. After a while, touch each of them and feel the difference in their temperature. Which one felt cooler? Page number 63. At the right-hand corner of the page, there is a keynote. Clay pots, matkas, are used to cool drinking water. It does not need any electricity. It is a smart design. Right. If you have to paint the roof of your school or home white, what would happen? Answer in the given space. Discuss. If your area is getting warmer, what actions can be taken to keep it cool? Dripping water. We all need water every day for many things. Water is a precious treasure. But do we use it carefully? There is a picture that depicts children filling their water bottles from a water cooler in school. It reminds us that water is precious and should not be wasted. You have already looked around your school and checked dripping taps. However, have you ever thought about how much water can be lost drop by drop? Even a small leak can waste a lot of water over time. Let us find out how. Page number 64. Activity 4. Look out for a dripping tap or poke a small hole in a used water bottle filled with water. Now let the water drip. Collect the dripping water in a glass and carefully measure the time it took for the glass to fill up. Time taken to fill one glass. Write the answer in the given space. How many glasses would become full in one day? Write the answer in the given space. You will be surprised at how quickly water adds up and how much is wasted without anyone noticing. Discuss. Question number 1. What are some easy things we can do in our school to prevent the wastage of water? Question number 2. How can you collect and use rainwater at home or in school? Do you know? The Jal Shakti Abhiyan is a campaign to save and protect water.

It encourages people to plant trees, catch rainwater, and use water wisely. Schools can help students learn fixing leaks, collecting rainwater, and learning about the smart water use. By learning and taking small actions, schools can help protect water and teach everyone why saving water matters. Page number 65. At the right-hand corner of the page, there is a keynote. In Ladakh, students help make ice stupas, tall ice towers that slowly melt in summer to water school gardens. Greenery around us. There is a picture that depicts a school with a garden full of plants and trees. It teaches us the importance of greenery and keeping our surrounding clean and healthy. Right. Question number 1. Name the trees on your campus or near your school. Write the answer in the given space. Question number 2. Which birds and insects have you seen near the plants or trees on your school campus? Answer in the given space. Trees are home to many living beings. They keep the air clean, provide shade and food to birds and insects, and help keep the surrounding cool. Let us find out. Page number 66. Activity 5. Point 1. Take 2 glasses of water. Measure the temperature using a thermometer under the guidance of your teacher. Record your readings. Point 2. Keep 1 glass under a tree and the other under the sun. After 1 hour, measure the temperature again. Record your readings. There is a chart with 3 columns and 3 rows. First column for water temperature. Second column at start. Third column 1 hour later. Maintain the readings for under the tree, under the sun. Write the readings in the given space. What do these readings tell us? Write the answer in the given space. Point 3. With the help of your teacher, try to find out the names of the trees and plants that attract birds and butterflies. Try to create a butterfly garden in your school. Asha, Mohit, and other children felt happy contributing to their school and also learning about the waste management and saving water. Their class received appreciation during their school assembly. Their dream to make their school the best green school made them think about problems in their community and society. They felt that as students, they could play an important role by spreading awareness about the issues that are making our lives difficult. Page number 67. Thomas talked about the problem of road accidents he had seen one while going home from school the other day. Mohit said, "I think people don't follow traffic rules. We learned about them in our earlier class." What do you think about what Mohit said? Traffic signs. Many accidents happen on the roads because people do not follow the traffic rules correctly. It is very important that we know the rules and follow them. At the right-hand corner, there is a picture depicting a street scene in front of a school. There is a pedestrian crossing, which we call zebra crossing, and a traffic signal with a sign for school nearby. Right. Question number 1. Find out and write at least 3 traffic rules. Answer in the given space. Question number 2. Think and write about what you saw at the school gate. Answer in the given space. Now work in small teams to design a signboard for the school gate. Your sign should give a clear message to drivers, parents, or students

help make the area safer. You can use simple words, drawings, or symbols. Page number 68. Make your traffic signboard in the space provided. Discuss. Besides making signboards, what else can we do to improve traffic near the school? Mohit School arranged a session on fire safety. All the students of the class attended the session. Fire safety. There is a signboard for safety first. It is very important to learn how to stay safe from dangers like fire. Even if they do not happen often, being prepared can help everyone feel safer and more confident. Right. Question number 1. Where is the fire extinguisher kept in your school? Write the answer in the given space. Question number 2. In case of a fire, where is the assembly point in your school? Write the answer in the given space. Page number 69. Question number 3. What should you do if there is a fire or if you smell smoke? Write the answer in the given space. Let us practice. With the teacher's help, practice a safe fire drill. Step 1. Move quickly and calmly to the nearest exit route. Do not panic. Do not run. 2. Crawl low under smoke with your mouth covered to breathe cleaner air. 3. Do not hide in closets or bathrooms. Step 4. Help others if it is safe to do so, but never return to the building once you are outside. Step 5. Go to the assembly point and stay with your group. Step 6. Once you have reached the assembly point, alert staff or teachers immediately if anyone is missing or injured. There are pictures that depict a fire drill with 6 steps to follow. These steps include moving to an exit, crawling low, not hiding, helping others, going to an assembly point, and reporting anyone missing. Page number 70. What we do matters. Just as we all need safety, care, and respect to feel well and happy, the way we behave with others at school, at home, or in public places also matters a lot. Our behavior can make these places peaceful and welcoming, or uncomfortable and unpleasant. Let us listen to some everyday situations to think about what is right and what is not. Activity 6. In small groups, discuss the situations given below. Each group will discuss one situation. One student from each group will then share their ideas with the class. Point 1. Two students are pushing and skipping the line at the water tap while others are waiting. Point 2. A student is scribbling on a classroom bench with a marker. Another child watches but says nothing. Point 3. Someone throws a wrapper in the playground. A younger student copies the same act. Point 4. One student keeps teasing and making fun of another student. Point 5. A group of students are making noise in a public park and disturbing a small group doing yoga nearby. Each group would discuss. Point 1. If you see such a situation unfold before you, what would you do? Question 2. What steps can we take to prevent such incidents? The way we behave shows the kind of person we are. Respect and kindness are not just words. We show them by waiting for our turn, using kind words, helping someone and keeping our place clean. When we are kind and polite, everyone feels happy. Page number 71. We have explored many ways

0: to make our school a happy place by saving water, managing waste, keeping it cool, and caring for plants, places, and the people around us. Let us all join hands to make our school our very own happy place. Let us reflect. Question number one. Out of all the classrooms in your school, which one do you think is the nicest and why? Question number two. Create a happiness tree. On a wall or chart paper, draw a large tree with many branches. Each student should add a leaf with one small action written on it that makes the school a happier place. For example, greeting someone, turning off lights, sharing space, etc. Question number three. Sharing one's feelings is exciting. Write a letter to your teacher on My School, My Happy Place. Question number four. Which actions would you extend to your home, neighborhood, and communities to make it a happy place for all? Describe any one of them in detail. Question number five. Imagine a day in school from someone else's perspective. Choose any one of the following. 1. A student who navigates a school using a wheelchair. 2. A student who speaks a different mother tongue. 3. A sanitation worker at school. Write a diary entry from their point of view. What they felt. What was easy or hard? What made them smile or worry? Question number six. As principal for a day, what three changes would you make to enhance happiness, safety, and greenery in your school? Page number 72. Question number seven. In groups of 4 to 5, act out the following. 1. A student showing kindness in a difficult situation. 2. A team solving a school water wastage problem. 3. A student helping a shy classmate feel included. After each role play, ask the class, "What did you see? What was inspiring? Could this happen in real life?" Question number 8. Write a 1-minute speech for your morning assembly on My Dream School. Mention what makes it special, who helps it stay that way, and what every student can do. Question number 9. Take a quick survey. Ask 5 students and 1 teacher. A. What is the one thing that makes them feel happy in school? B. What is the one thing that could be improved? C. What is the one kind thing that they saw today? Record and present your findings to the class. What did you learn from others? At the bottom of the page, there is a picture that depicts a lively school campus where students are engaged in various activities. There are children playing football, others are using a ramp for accessibility, and a teacher is sitting with a group of students. The school building has solar panels on its roof, depicting its focus on being environmentally friendly. This is the end of chapter 4.
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1: Friends, we present to you the song, If You Are Happy.

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It focuses on keeping schools clean and healthy for all. This includes clean toilet, safe drinking water, proper waste management, and hygiene education. Every child has the right to study in a clean and safe environment. Activity 1. Walk around your school and create its map. Include the main building, playground, garden, water tanks, and other key features. Do not forget the school gate and the pathways that connect the buildings. Make the picture in the space provided. Page number 57. At the right-hand corner of a page, there is a keynote. Maulin Nong in Meghalaya is celebrated as India's cleanest village. Right. Question number 1. What do I really like about my school? Answer in the given space. Question number 2. How can I make my school greener? Answer in the given space. Question number 3. In case there is any difficulty at school, whom do I talk to or inform? Answer in the given space. Be a school explorer. You and your classmates can form school explorer teams. Here are some name ideas for your groups to choose from. Water watchers, electricity savers, waste warriors, green guardians, traffic trackers. Before you start exploring, each group has to decide what to observe. Page number 58. At the left-hand corner of the page, there is a keynote. In many villages, people clean floors with cow dung and mud to keep insects away and keep the house cool. Here are some suggestions. Electricity savers. Point 1. Are lights and fans on when no one is using them? Point 2. Do the classrooms use natural light? Point 3. Which areas of the school feel the hottest and the coolest during the day? Green gardens. Point 1. Are there trees or plants in the school? Point 2. Who takes care of them? Point 3. Where can we plant more? Point 4. Do birds or butterflies visit these areas? Point 5. Is there a compost pit in the school? Water watchers. Point 1. Are there any leaking taps? Point 2. Is water being wasted? Point 3. Are water tanks clean and covered? Point 4. Are there any wet places that could be breeding mosquitoes? Traffic trackers. Point 1. What happens outside the school gate during arrival and exit times? Point 2. Is there a pedestrian crossing across the road for children? Point 3. Do vehicles speed in front of the school? Waste warriors. Point 1. Where do you find litter? What kinds of litter do you see? Point 2. Are there enough dustbins around the school? Point 3. Are the students using these bins? Why or why not? Point 4. Are there separate bins for food waste and other waste? Page number 59. At the right-hand corner of the page, there is a keynote. In Assam, a man planted a forest by himself. Now it is home to elephants, deer, and birds. Once you have finished making your explorations, it is time to sit together and discuss your findings with the class. First, what did you find? Second, was there anything that made you feel concerned? Point 3, did anything surprise you? What was it?

Point 4th. What made you feel proud? Let us understand more about each of the things we tried to explore. Waste management. We can reduce waste by using only what we need, reusing things and not throwing away useful items. However, some waste such as food peels, leftovers and paper still remain. We have learned in earlier classes about the importance of separating waste into dry and wet categories to manage it better and to keep our surroundings clean. Right. Can you name the color of the bin used for the following? Dry waste. Write the answer in the given space. Wet waste. Write the answer in the given space. Have you noticed that things like old newspapers are never thrown into these bins? They are usually kept aside and given to the traditional recyclers. Different recyclers collect different items. What are the various recyclers in your area called? Find out what each one collects. Page number 60. At the top of the page, there is a picture showing a man on a bicycle cart collecting old items. A woman is giving him things from her home for recycling. Right. Question number 1. What things does your school give to recyclers? Write your answer in the given space. Question number 2. Ask your parents and find out if there are any items that they had set aside to give to the recyclers. What are they? Write in the given space. Find out. With the help of your teacher, ask a recycler to visit your class and share what they do at work. It will be interesting to find out where these items go and how they can be reused or recycled. Note to the teacher. Extend the discussion about the process of recycling, connecting to grade 4 activity on recycling paper. Also encourage the students to think about the contribution of recyclers and sanitation workers to instill the value of dignity of labor. Page number 61. At the right-hand corner of the page, there is a keynote. Curd is made by just adding a spoonful of old curd to warm milk. No use of machines, just microbes. Activity 2. Segregation game. Make a small paper chits, 30 to 40, with the names or drawings of the different items given below. Add more items to the list based on what you see around your school or home. Take 3 empty boxes and label them. Green for wet waste, blue for dry waste, and the third can be labeled as items for recyclers. One by one, pick a chit and put it in the box that is correct. After all, the chits have been put in the boxes, take one box at a time and discuss whether it has been put correctly. At the bottom of the page, there is a picture depicting different types of waste material like paper, plastic, fruit peels, bottle, newspaper, can, spoon, pencil, chocolate wrapper, notebook, rod, broken toy, tea bag, jute bag, and broken glass, battery, and rotten food. Now let us understand at what happens to the wet waste. Page number 62. How is wet waste managed? 1. In your school. Answer in the given space. 2. In your home. Answer in the given space. Discuss. Question number 1. What happens if we do not separate our waste? Question number 2. What can we do to make the work of sanitation

workers easier and safer. Ask your teacher to invite a member of the sanitation workers to your classroom. Ask them to share what they do, the challenges they face, and how we can play a better role in waste management. Let us be cool. Have you ever thought why some rooms feel warmer than others? Let us explore this and find out what keeps them cool. Trees that give shade and classrooms with windows where the breeze can come in can make a difference. A white roof can also make the roof cool because it reflects the sun's heat. On the other hand, a black surface absorbs heat. Activity 3. Take two tiles or stones, paint one black and the other white. Keep them under the sun. After a while, touch each of them and feel the difference in their temperature. Which one felt cooler? Page number 63. At the right-hand corner of the page, there is a keynote. Clay pots, matkas, are used to cool drinking water. It does not need any electricity. It is a smart design. Right. If you have to paint the roof of your school or home white, what would happen? Answer in the given space. Discuss. If your area is getting warmer, what actions can be taken to keep it cool? Dripping water. We all need water every day for many things. Water is a precious treasure. But do we use it carefully? There is a picture that depicts children filling their water bottles from a water cooler in school. It reminds us that water is precious and should not be wasted. You have already looked around your school and checked dripping taps. However, have you ever thought about how much water can be lost drop by drop? Even a small leak can waste a lot of water over time. Let us find out how. Page number 64. Activity 4. Look out for a dripping tap or poke a small hole in a used water bottle filled with water. Now let the water drip. Collect the dripping water in a glass and carefully measure the time it took for the glass to fill up. Time taken to fill one glass. Write the answer in the given space. How many glasses would become full in one day? Write the answer in the given space. You will be surprised at how quickly water adds up and how much is wasted without anyone noticing. Discuss. Question number 1. What are some easy things we can do in our school to prevent the wastage of water? Question number 2. How can you collect and use rainwater at home or in school? Do you know? The Jal Shakti Abhiyan is a campaign to save and protect water. It encourages people to plant trees, catch rainwater, and use water wisely. Schools can help students learn fixing leaks, collecting rainwater, and learning about the smart water use. By learning and taking small actions, schools can help protect water and teach everyone why saving water matters. Page number 65. At the right-hand corner of the page, there is a keynote. In Ladakh, students help make ice stupas, tall ice towers that slowly melt in summer to water school gardens. Greenery around us. There is a picture that depicts a school with a garden full of plants and trees. It teaches us the importance of greenery and keeping our surrounding clean and healthy. Right. Question number 1. Name the trees on your campus or near your school. Write the answer in the given space. Question number 2. Which birds and insects have you seen near the

plants or trees on your school campus? Answer, in the given space. Trees are home to many living beings. They keep the air clean, provide shade and food to birds and insects and help keep the surrounding cool. Let us find out. Page number 66. Activity 5. Point 1. Take 2 glasses of water. Measure the temperature using a thermometer under the guidance of your teacher. Record your readings. Point 2. Keep one glass under a tree and the other under the sun. After 1 hour, measure the temperature again. Record your readings. There is a chart with 3 columns and 3 rows. First column for water temperature. Second column at start. Third column 1 hour later. Maintain the readings for under the tree, under the sun. Write the readings in the given space. What do these readings tell us? Write the answer in the given space. Point 3. With the help of your teacher, try to find out the names of the trees and plants that attract birds and butterflies. Try to create a butterfly garden in your school. Asha, Mohit and other children felt happy contributing to their school and also learning about the waste management and saving water. Their class received appreciation during their school assembly. Their dream to make their school the best green school made them think about problems in their community and society. They felt that as students, they could play an important role by spreading awareness about the issues that are making our lives difficult. Page number 67. Thomas talked about the problem of road accidents. He had seen one while going home from school the other day. Mohit said, "I think people don't follow traffic rules. We learned about them in our earlier class." What do you think about what Mohit said? Traffic signs. Many accidents happen on the roads because people do not follow the traffic rules correctly. It is very important that we know the rules and follow them. At the right-hand corner, there is a picture depicting a street scene in front of a school. There is a pedestrian crossing, which we call zebra crossing, and a traffic signal with a sign for school nearby. Write. Question number 1. Find out and write at least 3 traffic rules. Answer in the given space. Question number 2. Think and write about what you saw at the school gate. Answer in the given space. Now work in small teams to design a signboard for the school gate. Your sign should give a clear message to drivers, parents or students and help make the area safer. You can use simple words, drawings or symbols. Page number 68. Make your traffic signboard in the space provided. Discuss. Besides making signboards, what else can we do to improve traffic near the school? Mohit School arranged a session on fire safety. All the students of the class attended the session. Fire safety. There is a signboard for safety first. It is very important to learn how to stay safe from dangers like fire. Even if they do not happen often, being prepared can help everyone feel safer and more confident. Right. Question number 1. Where is the fire extinguisher kept in your school? Write the answer in the given space. Question number 2. In case of a fire, where is the assembly point in your school? Write the answer in the given space. Page number 69. Question number 3.

What should you do if there is a fire or if you smell smoke? Write the answer in the given space. Let us practice. With the teacher's help, practice a safe fire drill. Step 1. Move quickly and calmly to the nearest exit route. Do not panic. Do not run. 2. Crawl low under smoke with your mouth covered to breathe cleaner air. 3. Do not hide in closets or bathrooms. Step 4. Help others if it is safe to do so, but never return to the building once you are outside. Step 5. Go to the assembly point and stay with your group. Step 6. Once you have reached the assembly point, alert staff or teachers immediately if anyone is missing or injured. There are pictures that depict a fire drill with 6 steps to follow. These steps include moving to an exit, crawling low, not hiding, helping others, going to an assembly point, and reporting anyone missing. Page number 70. What we do matters. Just as we all need safety, care, and respect to feel well and happy, the way we behave with others at school, at home, or in public places also matters a lot. Our behavior can make these places peaceful and welcoming, or uncomfortable and unpleasant. Let us listen to some everyday situations to think about what is right and what is not. Activity 6. In small groups, discuss the situations given below. Each group will discuss one situation. One student from each group will then share their ideas with the class. Point 1. Two students are pushing and skipping the line at the water tap while others are waiting. Point 2. A student is scribbling on a classroom bench with a marker. Another child watches but says nothing. Point 3. Someone throws a wrapper in the playground. A younger student copies the same act. Point 4. One student keeps teasing and making fun of another student. Point 5. A group of students are making noise in a public park and disturbing a small group doing yoga nearby. Each group would discuss. Point 1. If you see such a situation unfold before you, what would you do? Question 2. What steps can we take to prevent such incidents? The way we behave shows the kind of person we are. Respect and kindness are not just words. We show them by waiting for our turn, using kind words, helping someone and keeping our place clean. When we are kind and polite, everyone feels happy. Page number 71. We have explored many ways to make our school a happy place by saving water, managing waste, keeping it cool, and caring for plants, places, and the people around us. Let us all join hands to make our school our very own happy place. Let us reflect. Question number 1. Out of all the classrooms in your school, which one do you think is the nicest and why? Question number 2. Create a happiness tree. On a wall or chart paper, draw a large tree with many branches. Each student should add a leaf with one small action written on it that makes the school a happier place. For example, greeting someone, turning off lights, sharing space, etc. Question number 3. Sharing one's feelings is exciting. Write a letter to your teacher on my school, my happy place. Question number 4. Which actions would you extend to your home, neighborhood, and communities to make it a happy place for all?

0: Describe any one of them in detail. Question number 5. Imagine a day in school from someone else's perspective. Choose any one of the following. 1. A student who navigates a school using a wheelchair. 2. A student who speaks a different mother tongue. 3. A sanitation worker at school. Write a diary entry from their point of view. What they felt. What was easy or hard? What made them smile or worry? Question number 6. As principal for a day, what 3 changes would you make to enhance happiness, safety, and greenery in your school? Page number 72. Question number 7. In groups of 4 to 5, act out the following. 1. A student showing kindness in a difficult situation. 2. A team solving a school water wastage problem. 3. A student helping a shy classmate feel included. After each role play, ask the class, "What did you see? What was inspiring? Could this happen in real life?" Question number 8. Write a 1-minute speech for your morning assembly on My Dream School. Mention what makes it special, who helps it stay that way, and what every student can do. Question number 9. Take a quick survey. Ask 5 students and 1 teacher. A. What is the one thing that makes them feel happy in school? B. What is the one thing that could be improved? C. What is the one kind thing that they saw today? Record and present your findings to the class. What did you learn from others? At the bottom of the page, there is a picture that depicts a lively school campus where students are engaged in various activities. There are children playing football, others are using a ramp for accessibility, and a teacher is sitting with a group of students. The school building has solar panels on its roof, depicting its focus on being environmentally friendly. This is the end of chapter 4.
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